0: pressure. Turning men into business, women into pleasure. Oh yeah, now yeah. Oh yeah, now yeah.
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0: 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'Cause when I leave for the night, I ain't coming.

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Under me I see all the people that claim they over me.

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How the niggas turning up what you turn you in for rewards? How the f*** do we manage to win everything but awards? Windows of opportunity, let me go through the doors. This the part where I don't ever say pardon me anymore.

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I was really alone, and there wasn't a hell of a lot of time left. Every laugh and touch that I could get became more important. Strangely, I became more bookish, and my home and study meant more to me as I considered the circumstances of my death. I wanted to find a balance between joy and dignity on my way out. Above all, I didn't want to take any more shit. Not from anybody.

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She's elegant, but youth is lost. Still she has ways to make me talk.

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She wears two crosses tangled up. She's independent, she's not dumb. 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

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Hey, you Belgian motherfuckers! Yeah! Well! B-E-L-G-I-C-A spells fucking Belgium. I'm a real wild one, wild one, wild one.

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She held my poor corpse like she'd never be done. And the caption in my mind said, this is the one. But I'm strong and I'm disciplined, and I avoided her for years. Till one night as usual, with my heart full of tears, a hand touched my back, and she was standing right there. And I felt the luxury of her. I felt the luxury. Now I try hard to tell things just like they is. How my life was a desert before she came in and wrecked it and ripped it and rubbed my nerves thin. How I like to see her little feet pad around the house, the way she curled up quietly on the couch. I can still see her in my mind that way now. I felt the luxury of her. Ah, but time went by quickly, and her confidence grew. And she wanted this and that, and she wanted those too. And she wouldn't shut up. And one day, I just blew up. So now she's in the hospital for the second time. Maybe she'll die. Maybe I'll cry. Therapists would say, you're in denial. But love became inconvenient. Love became a literal drag. Very bad for business. I'd be better off a fag. She's a model to sport that I can't afford. Cause I'm a practical American. From the Middle West, and I can piss on a grave while welcoming guests. If cold is what I am, then I'm cold.

She sat on the pavement as I pulled in the drive, wearing leopard skin velvet.

So now I'll continue walking in the modern world, which justifies every egotistical perversion with scientific talk and new ways to walk. But I'll remember the religion that she became for me and the other person I could have been. So for now I'll say, so long.

Salute. Fucking thanks for fucking showing up. It's fucking really cool for me. J'apprends. Yeah, all right.

with the following collection of ghoulish sounds, you can make your own sound terrifying and terrible.